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0: 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You better think about the world.

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A man's amazing, he'll set you free. 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
1: In the mix. In the mix. Back to back, beat to beat. Come on, DJ. Hit me with another track.
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1: In the mix. In the mix. Back to back, beat to beat. Come on, DJ. Hit me with another track.
0: Kattanj ránk.

What a beautiful day. I like when it feels this way. What a beautiful day. I like when it feels this way.

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Life is a world of fantasy, I tell you how. 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
1: 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Come on, DJ. 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
1: 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Come on, DJ. 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
1: You got money, girls, cars, you know what I'm saying?
0: Yo, wait a minute, man, you better think about the world.

What a beautiful day. I like when it feels this way. What a beautiful day. I like when it feels this way.